Hey, it's me. I just found something on my car and it really made me think of you. Which made me think there's something I really need to tell you. I'm in the car right now. Just wanted to call you and tell you that I'm headed your way. And I guess I just really wanted to tell you.

Hortxe beraz, Amoranteren doinuak eta Niño de Eltxeren ahotsa, ez duela kalerik egin. Nazioartera, egingo dugu salto, artista potu. Let's go shopping. Charlie XCX. I'll buy some shoes. Bara, azken urtetako fenomeno horietako bat, ez da, Charlie XCX ena ez beti gabe. Zasarik ez brat atera zuenetik. Bueno, ba, disko berri batekin da, ator, music, fashion, film, deituriko lana, ustailan atera zen, hogeita lauan. Eta bertatik ateratzen dugu kanto bere, Card Declined, deituriko abestia. A whole new life. Card declined. Let's go shopping. Let's go shopping. Let's go shopping. Let's go shopping. Let's go shopping. Let's go shopping. Let's go shopping. Let's go shopping. Let's go shopping. Let's go shopping. Let's go shopping. Let's go shopping. Let's go shopping. Let's go shopping. Let's go shopping. Let's go shopping. Let's go shopping. Let's go shopping. Let's go shopping. Let's go shopping. Let's go shopping. Let's go shopping. Let's go shopping. Let's go shopping. Let's go shopping. Let's go shopping. Let's go shopping. Let's go shopping. Let's go shopping. Let's go shopping. Let's go shopping. Let's go shopping. Let's go shopping. Let's go shopping. Let's go shopping. Let's go shopping. Let's go shopping. Let's go shopping. Let's go shopping. Let's go shopping. Let's go shopping. Let's go shopping. Let's go shopping. Let's go shopping. Let's go shopping. Let's go shopping. Let's go shopping. Let's go shopping.